0: I just want to dance all night, have a little fun. I think I might.
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1: 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Hit me on the gram at 6. Saying Jada Grace trying to dish.

0: Escoltes Ràdio El Vendrell.
1: 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It's time to take your photos off the wall and change your name in my phone.

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I'm the captain here, my dear. No veers, just there through the atmosphere. DP, GC, we be, Snoopy, BB. Blow smoke with a verse of light. It's private, no more commercial flight. I'm cool with the Neptunes and Mars. Stratosphere, out of here. What a night, what a year, what a life. Saturday down, Saturday right, Saturday light. You can get it if the ticket is right. Dog day afternoon, we can get it tonight. Yeah, you know I love it, but I gotta get

every Friday from 9 to 11 at night, he listens to Iron Fridays on Radio El Vendrell.